0: 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Dola White checking in. Happy Juneteenth. It's time to crash out. If you're having a bad day, get it up off your chest. Tap that red mic on your iHeartRadio app. Crash out with me. Got Drake Hotline Bling on the way up to Warren G and A-Dog.
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0: Since I left the city. Throwback 96.3, Drake, Hotline Bling. Dola White hanging with you on this Friday evening. I've got requests on the way for Mark Morrison, Return to the Mac, plus Ursha John and Luda, Lovers and Friends coming up as well. But right now, it's time to crash out. If you're having a bad day, get that up off your chest. 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Yvonne, what you crashing out about?
1: I'm tired of people at work wanna be boss and tired of telling me what to do. 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Or sometimes I tell them, I don't have to listen to you. You ain't my boss.
0: I feel you, Yvonne. It sounds like you got a lot of people in your job that just take their job too seriously. And you just wanna be like, look, man, we just here, we working, we get paid, and let's go home. It ain't gotta be this serious. I feel you on that. I've worked with a lot of people like that in my life. Anyway, keep crashing out. 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

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It is time for round one, a random ass trivia for no damn reason, for absolutely nothing. 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

0: 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Who is this?
1: Anna.
0: Anna, are you ready to play random ass trivia for no damn reason, for absolutely nothing?
1: Yes.
0: All right, here's how it works. I'm going to ask you a random ass trivia question. If you get the answer wrong, you win absolutely nothing. However, if you get the answer right, you also win absolutely nothing. Do you understand?
1: Yes, I do.
0: All right, Anna, here's your question. What was the name of Lil Baby's 2007 mixtape?
1: Is it I'm Him?
0: I'm sorry, no, I'm Him. I believe it was a Kevin Gates mixtape, so you didn't get that right. The correct answer was Too Hard. Too Hard is what we're looking for. You didn't get that right, which means you won absolutely nothing, but it doesn't really matter. You wouldn't win anything anyway, so who really cares? Thank you so much for playing, Anna.
1: Thank you.
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0: 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Throwback Hip Hop and R&B. Sean Paul, get busy. Dola White hanging with you on this Friday evening. Got requests on the wave of Game and 50. How we do? Plus Biggie, Big Papa coming up as well. But right now, let me remind you, of course, it's June. It's Juneteenth today. June is also Black Music Month. And you can listen all this month to hear your favorite artists talk about what music means to them. Plus, you could win a trip to check out Usher and Chris Brown on tour. We're going to fly you and a friend to L.A., where we'll hook you up. 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And best of all, you'll get to meet Usher and Chris Brown backstage. That's insane. All thanks to Live Nation, Usher and Chris Brown. 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

Back hip hop and R&B, throwback 96.3, Ice Cube, it was a good day. Dola White hanging with you on this Friday evening. Coming up, we'll run down the top five songs on this date from 2014. Plus, TLC Waterfalls is on the way to Ja Rule and Ashanti.

0: Throwback 96.3, TLC, Waterfalls. Dola White hanging with you on this Friday evening. Got requests on the way for Chris Brown, Run It, Blus, Tag Team. Whoop, there it is, coming up as well. Right now, let's take it back 12 years. These are your top five songs on this date from 2014. And number five, Chris Brown and Lil Wayne, Loyal. Number four, Jason Derulo and Snoop Dogg. I don't remember this one, Wiggle. Number three, possibly Pharrell Williams' biggest hit of his career, Happy by Pharrell, was your number three song. Number two, one of his biggest hits of his career, John Legend, All of Me. And the number one song on this date from 2014, Iggy Azalea, Fancy. What's Iggy Azalea doing these days? Anyway, there you go, your top five from 2014.
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Eminem, Lose Yourself. Dola White hanging with you on this Juneteenth evening. Got requests on the way for Missy, Lose Control, Plus, Pac and Drake, California Love, and Shaggy, It Wasn't Me, are all on the way as well. But right now, it's time to crash out yet again. If you're having a bad day, if you had a bad week, work problems, relationship problems, if you know somebody that deserves to be cursed out and you're the

0: 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Missy, Lose Control. Dola White hanging with y'all on this Juneteenth evening. Got requests on the way for Pac and Dre, California Love, plus Shaggy, It Wasn't Me, coming up as well. Right now, it's time to crash out. 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Jonathan, what you crashing out about, homie?
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1: It is time for round two, a random ass trivia for no damn reason, for absolutely nothing. 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

0: 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Who is this?
1: This is Angelica.
0: Angelica, are you ready to play random ass trivia for no damn reason, for absolutely nothing?
1: Yes.
0: All right, here's how it works. I'm going to ask you a random ass trivia question. If you get the answer wrong, you win absolutely nothing. However, if you get the answer right, you also win absolutely nothing. Do you understand?
1: I am.
0: All right, Angelica, here's your question. This DJ made a huge name for himself in the early 2000s while working with artists like Jeezy and Lil Wayne. Who am I talking about?
1: Oh, Dolla White.
0: I'm flattered that you think I've made a huge name for myself. Having said that, no, it is not me.
1: Oh, no.
0: DJ Drama was the correct answer, so you didn't get that right.
1: No.
0: Which means you won absolutely nothing, but it doesn't really matter. You won't win anything anyway, so who really cares? Thank you so much for playing, Angelica.
1: Thank you.
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0: Throwback 96.3, Blue Cantrell, hit him up style. Dola White hanging with y'all on this Juneteenth evening. I've got requests on the way for Ursha, You Don't Have to Call, plus Salt and Pepper Shoot coming up as well. 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The cash could be yours. 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

Throwback 96.3, DJ Cool, let me clear my throat. I am the homie Dolo White, hanging with y'all this Juneteenth evening. Got requests on the way for Silk, Freak Me Plus. We'll run down the top five songs on this date from 2014. Right now it's Mims.

0: New Orleans throwback, hip hop and R&B, throwback 96.3, Silk, Freak Me. I am the homie Dolo White, hanging with you on this Juneteenth evening. I've got requests on the way for Dre and M, Forgot About Dre, plus the Fugees, Killing Me Softly, coming up as well. Right now, let's take it back 12 years. These are your top five songs on this date from 2014. And number five, Chris Brown featuring Lil Wayne, Tyga, and French Montana, Loyal, was your number five song. Number four, I don't remember this one, Jason Derulo and Snoop Dogg, Wiggle. Number three, possibly his biggest hit of his career, Pharrell Williams, Happy, was your number three song. Number two, possibly his biggest hit of his career, John Legend, All of Me. And the number one song on this date from 2014, I believe definitely her biggest hit of her career, at least on this side of things, Fancy by Iggy Azalea, was your number one song in 2014. There you go. Your top five from 2014.
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0: nowadays, everybody wanna talk like they got something to say, but nothing comes out when they move their lips, just a bunch of gibberish. 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

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Kanye, Gold Digger, Dola White hanging with you on this Friday evening. I've got requests out of the way for Mary J. Blige, Family Affair, but right now it's time yet again to crash out. 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

0: 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Right now it's time to crash out. 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Yvonne, what you crashing out about?
1: I'm tired of people at work wanna be boss and tired of telling me what to do. 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Or sometimes I tell them, I don't have to listen to you. You ain't my boss.
0: I feel you, Yvonne. It sounds like you got a lot of people in your job that just take their job too seriously. And you just want to be like, look, man, we just here. We working. We get paid. And let's go home. It ain't got to be this serious. I feel you on that. I've worked with a lot of people like that in my life. Anyway, keep crashing out. 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

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Joe, I want to know. Dola White hanging with you on this Juneteenth evening. I've got requests on the way for Ursha. You remind me. But right now, it is time for our final round of random-ass trivia for no damn reason, for absolutely nothing. If you want to play, it's simple. Tap that red mic on our free iHeartRadio app. Let me know you want to play, and I may call on you. Our final round on the way shortly. Right now, classic Snoop, Gin and Juice.

0: 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Who is this?
1: Alexia.
0: Alexia, are you ready to play random-ass trivia for no damn reason for absolutely nothing?
1: Yes, sir.
0: All right, here's how it works. I'm going to ask you a random-ass trivia question. If you get the answer wrong, you win absolutely nothing. However, if you get the answer right, you also win absolutely nothing. Do you understand?
1: Yes.
0: All right, Alexia, here's your question. What year was Rich Gang's hit song Lifestyle released?
1: 2014.
0: 2014 is correct. You did it, Alexia. You won.
1: Woo!
0: You won absolutely nothing, but you got the answer right. You made your family proud. That's what matters most. Thank you so much for playing.
1: All righty.
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You forgot, did you? 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
1: So getting ready for Father's Day. I know you forgot, huh? Exactly. My husband's dad's birthday is today, and then Father's Day is tomorrow. So it's like a pretty big weekend over here. And then it was Juneteenth yesterday, and we were celebrating accordingly. So it's just a lot going on this week. The Knicks won. They had their parade and celebration. It was Tupac's birthday. I feel like this was the most ridiculous. Toy Story came out. I feel like it was the most ridiculous week of June so far. Stay tuned. Let's do Usher up next. We'll do Party Up on the way. 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
1: Now, if your husband or your significant other or your friend, your brother, your whoever, your dad, they're a adventurer, you can win $2,500 to go anywhere in the country with that 250K USA cash giveaway. 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That's going to be your shot to win $2,500 to take a trip anywhere in the country. 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The first shots are 8 a.m., 11 a.m., 2 and 5. Let's do Desi's shot and J-Lo up next.
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1: So I am the youngest daughter, meaning I'm the planner. 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And what I did for Juneteenth, I'll fill you in on the way.

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0: 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I'm really the youngest daughter in the oldest daughter's brain, if that makes sense. My sister, she's the oldest of all three of us, and I'm way more responsible than she is. So because of that, I'm just used to being the line leader, right? I tell everybody the history, the information, the directions, the rules, all that. And I had to do that yesterday with my husband and some of our friends for Juneteenth and just give them a little bit of backstory. Hey, did you know? Because I watch way too many documentaries to keep all this information to myself, all right? This is Shaggy on the way to Ashford 2 weeks ago. Missy after that.
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1: So I saw Toy Story 5 last night. Thankfully, there was no whiny, snot-nosed kids in my theater. Appreciate it.
0: 3 minutes, we'll get it to Ice Cube on the way. 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

0: New Orleans throwback hip hop and R&B, throwback 96.3. I'm cool if Toy Story goes all the way to have like a 10th installment. I ain't tripping. I'm cool. I was there when the first Toy Story came out. I forgot how old I was, but I was a kid. I was in elementary school. And now that they're only at Toy Story 5, it's like, the only thing I don't like is some of, you know, I'm not going to give any spoilers, but obviously the preface of this Toy Story is that the old school toys are being replaced by the new electronic toys, like the iPad and everything like that. Very funny and still, you know, a tearjerker. But it's kind of like, yeah, that's kind of true. These old school toys ain't hitting the same. All right, sit till we got Game Up next. TLC's on the way.
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0: 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Chris Brown really give me y'all homework before he go on tour with Usher. It's Usher 2, he's on air. So first, Chris Brown said he had 10 new tracks in his deluxe album. Now, apparently, that has changed to 15. I don't know. I don't know where all these songs go, where they come from. But hey, if they weren't on the first, are they better on the second? We'll figure it out. Say two to God, Mark Morris and Little John's up next. It's Usher 2, he's.
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Throwback 96.3 New Orleans, throwback hip hop and R&B. Beyonce, Cuff It. Where that $2,500 at? I know you need some cash to go somewhere this summer. How you can re-up off $2,500 in 9 minutes. It's actually too easy.

0: 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It's a USA, a 250K USA cash giveaway. And we're coming back on Monday. You got to listen starting at 8 a.m., 11 a.m., 2 p.m., and 5. Your next shot's to win $2,500. And you can use that to go anywhere in the country. I would have went this past Thursday to the Knicks Celebration Finals Parade. I saw how they were on this press run. They was hungover or sleep or both the whole time, as they should be. They worked hard for this. But this group of people, all these starters, Brunson and Kat and Josh Hart and all them, hilarious. All right, so until we get into Miss Jackson, I got to love the way you lie on the way.
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1: I'm telling you, I'm not a basketball watching girl, but just watching the Knicks players in real time, it makes me want to buy into this team. 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
1: Ladies, I know we're losing the fight against men in bedazzled clothes, but let me tell you something. I saw the Knicks, their championship shirt. It's basically like a faded black shirt, and it's bedazzled. And yes, I did order it. Not for my husband, but for me. I asked my husband, did he want it? He was like, nah, too late. I'm the only one wearing sparkles in this house, all right? This is Dr. Dre. Shaggy's up next.
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Throwback 96.3. 3 minutes, we'll get into Ice Cube. His birthday was this past week. I told you, Geminis, we do it better. But I know, we're slowly coming to a close of Gemini season. With the Cancer Zed, I got Mariah 6 minutes.

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1: 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Yes, it is almost Cancer season. Geminis, we've had our time. And now we got to move on over for the real crybabies of the Zodiac, the demons, and those are Cancers. The only Cancer in my life that I know like that is Charlamagne the God. And I can tell you without a doubt, yes, y'all are emotional. All right, so it's going to go Fab up next and Bone Thugs on the way.
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0: 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You just gotta make sure that you tell, that you, first of all, you listen. And you tell me you want this cash to go anywhere in the country to celebrate 4th of July or just get out for the summer period, all right? So, but you got to come back Monday. I tell you when to tune in straight ahead. Let's do Jade up next. I got Cameron on the way. It's Ashley with 2 E's.
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0: Throwback 963-2500. That's how much cash I can put in your hand to go ahead and take a trip this summer. Anywhere for the 4th or just in the summer in general. So that's your Tubi's on air. I know sports parents, it is not cheap to travel with your kids if they're doing, you know, summer sports. So this could go to that fun. Or you actually do want to get away, take a cruise. Get these kids out your face. All right. Make sure to tune in Monday, 8 a.m. sharp, 11 a.m., 2 p.m. and 5. Those are your next shots to win this cash. Or kind of be like a little belated trip for your father. It is Father's Day tomorrow. We'll get to TLC. Flo Rida's up next.
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1: 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My name is Ashley with Tubi's On Air. Again, watching literally every Knicks video of the starters I see, especially after me. What's his name, Mikhail? Didn't he went live drunk at 9 a.m. the other day? I love this team. We'll get into game at 50 up next.

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1: That's you, Two E's on air. Thanks so much for tapping in with us. 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And you know what it's actually celebrated for? It's not just an extra day off work or school. I wouldn't have anyway. But that you understand that it's because that is a day that the last slaves in Galveston, Texas, and Texas in general, learned that they were free 2 years after the Emancipation Proclamation. So, yes, it is a very big deal. And yes, we respect it, celebrate it accordingly. All right, stay tuned. I got Fuji's up next with Killing Me Softly. Strong pause after that.
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0: New Orleans throwback hip hop and R&B, throwback 96.3. Well, the Cash Money No Limit tour got announced, but should it still go on? Because it's looking a lot more No Limit artists than Cash Money. But on top of that, everyone's asking about Wayne. Why doesn't Wayne join it? And Wayne's on his own tour, which, like, you know, great. But could they have done it together? But also, Wayne didn't show up to the verses. So were we surprised? Probably not. Could you get a Cash, like a Young Money tour? Maybe not. I don't know. We'll get it to Fat Joe. Tupac's up next.
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1: Big Boys Big Neighborhood, Boy. 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
1: Big Boys Big Neighborhood. Boys. Been waiting on this queen to get back in the neighborhood. Yeah. Lizzo, welcome back to the neighborhood.
2: Here we go again.
1: Yeah, here we go again. Just off air, I was just like, Lizzo, I was like, you ready to do all this again? Are you?
2: It's funny that you said that because I am a zombie. I guess I did some European interviews this morning. So 6 a.m. I was up.
1: Oh, Lord.
2: And they were like, it's been 4 years since you dropped an album. And I was like, oh, my God. It doesn't feel like 4 years. But
1: that's not a 4 year of disappearing. You know what I'm saying? Because we still saw you.
2: No, you're right. I dropped My Face Hurts From Smiling last year. Yiddy on Yo last year.
1: Hello.
2: Yeah.
3: I love the title.
2: Yeah. Nah.
1: But
2: that's true.
1: Is it different when it is album time, though?
2: Yes.
1: Yeah,
2: it's
1: gotta
2: way
1: be.
2: Different. Last year was fun because I went in the studio and made a rap mixtape in a week and dropped it in a week for free and just like then just turned up and went to France and went on stage with SZA and went to Ibiza and party with K Tronada and drank and got lit. This time it's like, oh no, you gotta do press, promo, marketing, radio, meetings, and the pressure's on.
1: And when you say the pressure is on in many ways, I would assume. Because the pressure's on, I'm pretty sure you're in competition with yourself.
2: Yeah.
1: And then there's so many outside entities too.
2: Yeah.
1: Do you get that pressure from the outside entities or do you know how to kind of quiet that?
2: This is a whole new kind of pressure. Mm. I feel like in the past, you got pressured from the label where it would be like, okay, it's your next album. You got to recoup that deal, make that money.
1: Yeah.
2: You know, like make it a success. Now, the kind of pressure that we face with social media is out of this world, unfathomable. You literally have to break Elvis or the Beatles record every time you drop an album. It's so great. I mean, I'm not doing that. But like, that's what the fans are looking for. Like, are you going to break the all-time record of Michael Jackson?
1: Is it the fans that's looking for that?
2: Yes. They're online counting streams, like money counters. Like, I'm on Twitter and they post numbers every day like they're the label.
1: I couldn't imagine if my show, like I'm under a radar anyway, but I couldn't imagine if my show was always under a radar, where it's like, oh, you know, the day you did yesterday was better than today, or this phone tap that you did was, you know, it's like now there's so many voices, and usually now the voices come from crossed arms. It's hate first, it's, you know, and it's got to be different and difficult at times.
2: People don't like things until someone tells them to like it. Now everyone's waiting for, is it good? Do we like it? I see that on the internet. Not even just about my album, about
1: anything.
2: And
1: sometimes the first comment rules the rest.
2: Yes. Yeah.
1: I see it where somebody say, oh, that was whack. Then everybody, oh, yeah, it's whack. Then somebody's like, oh, it was amazing. Yeah. Then after that, everything is amazing.
2: Everyone's like, oh, or if the first person say, I hate this outfit, then everybody going to hate the outfit. If the first person, the top comment says, I love this outfit, everyone's going to love the outfit.
1: Lizzo, we got to have more of you. Y'all continue to hang with us in the neighborhood. We got more with Lizzo in the neighborhood. Big Boys Big Neighborhood.
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0: nowadays everybody wanna talk like they got something to say, but nothing comes out when they move their lips, just a bunch of gibberish. Act like they forgot about Dre.
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1: This is 14 at-risk kids, sir.
2: 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I'm telling you, you touch my house, and I'll have you sued.
0: That's your phone tap coming up next.

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Big Boy's Neighborhood. It's about that time for your phone tap. Courtesy of your good friend, Mr. Luther Lufe. This is where Luther calls the residents to inform them of the details of some at-risk kids that will be helping them around the house. Nice. Let's go to get into your phone tap on the 10s right here. Big Boy's Neighborhood.

0: time. Yeah, speak to her, please.
1: He's not here because there's a message.
0: Yes, could you tell him that Luther Lufe from Wonderworks was calling, and I was just calling to let him know what time we'll be there Saturday?
1: Wonderworks?
0: We're there for our President's National Day of Service.
1: And what are you doing?
0: We're going to paint. We're going to do the rain gutters, repave the driveway, pull the weeds, smoke the weeds, a lot of the house maintenance for the President's National Day of Service.
1: You cannot send anybody here on Saturday morning.
0: Did you need them to do the interior work for you? Because I'm pretty sure that just speaking with you, it sounds like you have a dumpy house.
1: My house is not dumpy.
0: Okay, well, neither here nor there, man. We'll be there at 5 in the morning.
1: Hold on. Hey.
2: Yes.
0: How you doing there, sir? I was just speaking with your wife there.
2: Yes.
0: And we were just talking about some of the things that you guys would need there from Wonderworks for your President's National Day of Service.
2: I don't have a clue what you're talking about.
0: I'm talking about the kids that'll be at the house.
2: Well, don't send any kids to my house.
0: The program is sending them, but I'll be there.
2: Tell the program not to send them, because I'm not going to be here, and I don't need any help, and I didn't sign up for nothing.
0: This is 14 at-risk kids, sir.
2: I don't give a shit what it is. I'm telling you, you touch my f***ing house, and I'll have you sued.
0: Well,
2: I don't know what the hell's the matter with you. You can't understand my English.
0: Once you see exactly, and when your old broad, when she gets home and you guys get a chance to do the reveal, you'll see like, oh my God, this is amazing.
2: You'll see oh my God too, because you hadn't better touch my property.
0: Sir, why are you cursing me so? I'm not cursing.
2: Because I'm getting up at you, that's why.
0: You are really me off.
2: Yeah, you're me off too.
0: I'm so nervous.
2: Yeah, I'm so nervous too.
0: All righty, sir. Well, I'll see you on Saturday, okay?
2: Don't bother.
0: President's National Day of Service.
2: Okay.
0: We will be there. I'll be working my way back to you, sir.
2: Yeah.
0: With
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0: Throwback 96.3. Big Boy Big Neighborhood, boy. Once again, such a joy to have you in the neighborhood. We're back with Lizzo in the neighborhood.
1: I wanted to talk about you and your man. Like, y'all are so cute. And how did you know that he was the one?
2: You don't know. You just choose every day that person. Like, you know, I wake up and I choose him every day.
1: Yeah. Mm. You seem to be very supportive with him, and you've been vocal about how he supported you too. And it's just like,
0: how long has this been going on?
2: Excuse me.
0: I'm in dad mode.
2: I was like, Dad.
0: And you know why I ask is because, is it harder to get in a relationship when there's so much going on?
2: Yes. Yeah. I was going to say that I'm very fortunate because the landscape of, I mean, look at Love Island, Lord Jesus.
1: That's what
2: it is. Love Island is a reflection of what's of what out there? Dating. Yes. It's like now it's a lot of options. And then bling, you get on that dating app or Instagram, some bombshells walk in your door. And then you lie into the confessional, you know, and then you lie into your partner to the face, you gaslighting. And then when it happens to you, you freak out. It's a problem when it happens to you, but you can do it to somebody else. Mm-hmm. It is wild out there right now. Like, don't matter what generation it is, Gen Z, millennials, whatever
3: boomers.
2: The rest, boomers, everybody's struggling.
0: Let me tell you, we had this conversation, Lizzo, so much because Maddie's single. And I'm like, how do you find now?
2: Yeah.
0: Like, especially for I would love hate girl. To be out there.
2: Mm-hmm. I would hate it.
1: Yeah, I'm in the trenches right now.
2: It's rough. Mm-hmm. And I know good, beautiful women who are like,
0: you know any nice guys? Yeah. Okay, well, that's the problem then. They looking too then.
2: Honestly, I don't. I'm so sorry.
1: She's like, I got nothing.
0: Man, good luck.
2: Honestly, good luck.
0: Everything is slick now too.
2: Yeah, I know.
0: And everything is instant. Mm-hmm. Everything is instant.
2: Is too easy. Too many options.
0: Yeah.
2: Oh man, some people, having a whole season, a phase. Be their whole life.
0: Oh yeah, yeah. And the face now is on here. You know what I'm saying? Like now you can scroll. Now
2: you don't
0: they got
2: even
0: that
2: have
0: feature.
2: To go outside. Yeah, find. Yeah. Yeah. Comes to your door. Yeah. It's DoorDash.
0: It's dash.
2: Dash. Oh, we say it's dash.
0: Yeah.
2: In your area.
1: Okay. Literally.
0: Just touched down.
2: Hello.
0: Oh, my God, man.
1: Too easy, man.
0: Yeah, it's easy and hard at the same time. No pun intended. But it's easy and hard at the same time. Believe that, man. So, Maddie, I wish you luck on that.
1: Thank
0: I wish
1: you.
2: Good luck, sister.
0: Yeah, man. Lizzo, we got to have more of you. Y'all continue to hang with us in the neighborhood. We got more with Lizzo in the neighborhood. Big Boys Big Neighborhood.
4: 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Dash 25. That's 197.
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0: Big Boy Big Neighborhood, boy. Once again, such a joy to have you in the neighborhood. We're back with Lizzo in the neighborhood. I want to ask you something, and this is going to sound like a flex. I want to ask you something that Michael Jackson asked me.
1: Okay.
0: You know what I'm saying?
1: And then I'm going to ask you something Prince asked me.
0: Okay. There it is. All right. I'm going to ask you something. Why did you lose the weight?
1: Michael Jackson asked you that?
0: Yep.
1: Ooh, he messy boots. He was like,
0: "No,
1: big
0: boy." Yeah, he was like, "Why did you lose the weight?"
1: Oh, that was that's good.
0: Oh, thank you. So I was asking, why did I lose the weight?
1: I know you saw how I tried to. Why did I lose the weight? Here's a really short and sweet. There's a long reason that I will tell you, but in short, I wanted to. Mm-hmm. Do you know what I mean?
0: Yep.
1: And the long reason was, I had started to. How do I say this? Without I don't want to. Because this is my personal story. This is nobody else's. I was starting to have like physical aches and pains mm-hmm. that I could only attribute to having extra weight on me. Mm-hmm. Like I had gone vegan and I had gained 50 pounds being vegan.
0: Right.
1: Because I was consuming a lot of fake meat. I was consuming a lot of French fries. I was...
0: Wow. Not the green vegan.
1: Yeah.
0: Yeah.
1: And even with that, you have to eat at such a high volume. It wasn't working for me. And I looked up and I gained 50 pounds. I didn't really realize it. And I would go to rehearsal and I would work out. I had so much stamina and energy.
0: Yeah.
1: But then my low back and then my knees. And I was like, what is happening to me? Like, I didn't realize. And I would get MRIs and x-rays and stuff. And they're like, you're healthy.
0: Yeah.
1: Isn't that crazy?
0: I totally understand.
1: You feel me? And I'll be like, wait, there has to be something wrong with me because I can't stand for more than 20 minutes at a time. And I think that it was really hard for me. And it is like, there's not many people I could talk to about this, but you, because it was really hard for me because I loved being me.
0: Same.
1: I loved being me.
0: Let me tell you, Lizzo, I say the same thing, man. Mm-hmm. I love 500-pound big boy.
1: Yes.
0: I love it. So when Michael asked me, Michael Jackson that is, when he asked me, why did you lose the weight? When he asked me that, it was more of, I really thought about, like, I was happy in my skin. Yes. And people say, no, you weren't. I was happy
1: people
0: in my skin.
1: People don't believe it. They don't believe
0: it. And I'm telling you, man, I celebrated being big. My billboards with my shirt off, I celebrated it.
1: If anything, I felt sexier.
0: Yeah, and I could accommodate it.
1: Yes.
0: You know, which is scary, too, because if I needed to get a suit, I had a tailor.
1: Yeah.
0: If I needed to fly, I could fly first class. Oh. So I could accommodate.
1: And don't get me started on my blood pressure was always perfect.
0: See?
1: Blood sugar, perfect. Stamina, I could perform 90-minute shows, dancing, singing, playing the flute, no issues.
0: And that's the same with me. I didn't have high blood pressure. I didn't have diabetes. I didn't have anything. So when Michael Jackson, that is, when he asked me the question, I told him, I said, you know what? I said, it just came this realization. At the time, I was 32. I was over 500 pounds.
1: Yeah.
0: And then I said, do I have more years behind me mm-hmm. than I have in front of me?
1: Mm-hmm.
0: And when I did the math, I'm like, are there any 64-year-old 500-pound men that I see walking around that's unassisted, that's healthy? And that was the main thing for me.
1: Yeah.
0: And I felt like I was going to lose an identity, too. I was like, man, are people real still going to rock with Big Boy? Are people going to do this? And then I was like, it doesn't matter because in a year, I felt like in a year I was going to be dead anyway. And, I'm not one of those guys where it's like, oh my God, I got this cut. I just felt this thing that was different. My mom passed at 57.
1: Oh, wow.
0: And it wasn't like a light switch for me. Mine was more of a dimmer.
1: Yeah.
0: You know what I'm saying? And then I was like, I need to take care of myself. Mm-hmm. You know what I'm saying? Mm-hmm. So that's why I wanted to ask you, because I understand the real happiness. And people probably look at it and say, you couldn't be happy.
1: Yeah. Like, this day, nobody believes that I loved how I looked. And like, well, if you loved how you look, why'd you get smaller? It's like, you don't know what it feels like when you live to perform. This mm-hmm. is what I do.
0: Right.
1: Like, I can't wait to go on tour. Like, I am a natural born performer and I could not stand for more than 20 minutes at a time. Like
0: and you start to feel it, huh?
1: My lower back hurt so bad.
0: Lizzo, once again, queen, thank you for being in the neighborhood. Yes. For all those out there, if you miss any part of this big interview, it's right there for you at Big Boy TV, our YouTube channel. And as you're watching, hit that subscribe button.
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0: Y'all continue to hang with us in the neighborhood, Big Boy's Neighborhood.

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0: 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Boy. All righty, now your chance to speak on it. What do you regret? Hit us up. Let's bring Cynthia into the neighborhood to see what's going down with Cynthia up in here. Cynthia, hello.
1: Hello.
0: Hello there, Cynthia. Cynthia, what do you regret?
1: I regret taking my brother with me to the Kendrick Lamar concert.
0: Really, though? Why do you regret taking your brother to see K-Dot?
1: Because we know that my brother cannot have an ounce of alcohol in his system, but we still want to take him because he's a huge fan.
0: Yeah.
1: And he started like a mini brawl like mid-concert, so we had to leave.
0: That was you, no friend. Oh, especially when you know it, dude. Yeah. When you know it. Yeah. And so you had to leave.
1: We left the concert, and as we were leaving, we heard like one of the best songs of his show come on, and I'm just like outside, so upset.
2: Oh, damn.
0: And especially when you already know.
2: Yeah.
0: Hey, dude, does he wake up the next day sober apologizing?
1: You know what? He was so embarrassed to come around for like 6 months after that.
0: Damn. Hey, yeah. And you already know, Cynthia. We're not rubbing it in. You know you missed a hell of a concert.
3: Yeah.
1: I did.
0: Yeah. Man, it was hell of a man.
3: You got a bigger all the money you spent.
0: Yeah. And how many people went?
1: It was actually just my husband and I, and we were initially going to take my daughter.
0: Hey, dude, so your husband is saying...
1: I took my brother.
0: I took my dumb-ass brother-in-law. That's what your husband's saying. I took my dumb-ass brother-in-law. All righty, now, hold on for a second, Cynthia. Let's go to Jonathan and see what's going down with Jonathan up in here. Jonathan, hello.
4: Hello.
0: Hello there, Jonathan. Jonathan, what do you regret?
4: Man, I regret getting married to a woman that likes women.
0: Oh. Yeah, what the hell happened, Jonathan?
5: What man says that?
0: Man, I would.
4: Man, so, you know, I met her back in the day. I used to be a DJ and, you know, just at the club and we had fun and, you know, she liked women. I didn't see a problem with it because, you know, she wasn't going to cheat on me.
0: That's
4: man.
0: Right.
2: Right.
4: You know, we went out, you know, a couple times. We had fun. We went out of town, had a couple women. It was fun.
0: Right.
4: Long story short, we get married. We have a kid together. I find out, long story short, she was like, hey, I'm going out with a girl. So I was like, okay, go have fun. You know, didn't think nothing of it. She tell me 3 months later saying, hey, it's not going to work. I'm not living in my truth. I'm not living in my truth. So I let her go. I was like, you know what? Okay, we go through the divorce. I finally meet the stud. It's a stud.
0: Yeah.
4: Women, you went from like girly girl, I'm talking about girly girls, to a straight stud.
0: Right. You know what a stud is?
2: Yeah.
0: All righty. So how long were y'all together, Jonathan?
4: We were together 8 years, married five.
0: Damn. It started off fun, though, huh?
2: Right.
4: It started off fun. And now, I'm never doing that again.
0: I can hear you. He's like, man, pop, pop.
3: Need to get it out.
0: What do you regret? Hit us up, Big Boy's Big Neighborhood. Boy.
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Big Boys Neighborhood. Boy. About that time for your phone tap on the 10s. Courtesy of your good friend, Mr. Luther Lufe. This is where Luther Lufe from AncestryTree.com calls a person to let them know their lineage. Yeah, and shout out to my man Fuzzy for jumping on the phone playing long-lost relative. Let's go to get into your phone tap on the 10s right here. Big Boys Neighborhood.

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1: 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And we have some information on a Mr. Billy West. We found his sister, Constantinople West.
0: No, Billy West.
1: Okay, well, hold on. Let's call his brother real quick then.
0: Okay.
2: Hello?
1: Is this Dingleberry?
2: Yes.
1: How you doing, Dingleberry? 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
2: All right.
1: And your brother, Billy West, we've been trying to get in touch with him to let him know that we found his biological sister.
2: What did you find? What did you find, Luther?
1: We found your sister.
2: Tell me something good.
1: She's doing okay now, sir. She was a crack on the boulevard.
2: Oh, no, Lord.
1: But she's okay. Sir, just can you... Okay, oh my God.
0: Take it easy. Relax.
1: Could you please listen to Mr.
0: Yeah, relax.
2: Okay.
0: You're trying to help. You're trying to get things straight. Now,
2: eat a bush out the
1: honey. Is there anything that Mr. that you could tell him?
2: Come here, yeah.
0: Take it easy,
2: fella.
0: Take it easy.
1: We understand that it was eight of you.
2: Oh, yeah.
1: And also, you do have a brother.
2: Oh.
1: Your little brother, Jimmy.
2: Oh, Jimmy.
1: There is a... Her name is on the police report.
2: Uh huh.
1: She is the one who put your sister in jail. You guys are the ones who did get his sister arrested, right?
0: No. I've never had anyone arrested.
1: Is there a way that we could possibly fly him to you guys and maybe y'all can see him or we can send you some pictures?
2: Yes.
0: Who are you blind to? Maybe.
1: Okay, well, we'll send him out to you.
2: Yeah.
1: And is there a way that he could probably stay with you for a couple of days?
0: Oh, there's a way he can come stay with me.
2: Yes.
1: Okay, well, what about the center?
0: Bye.
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0: Throwback 96.3. Big Boy's Neighborhood. What do you regret? Hit us up. Want to hear yours as well. Is it Nani we going into?
1: Nani.
0: Nani, let's bring Nani into the neighborhood. See what's happening with Nani. Nani, hello.
2: Hello.
0: Hello there, Nani. Nani, so, what Nani. Do you regret?
2: I regret in the past telling my husband, well, he wasn't my husband at the time, but everything I did in the past when I thought he was just going to be, what do you say, my main squeeze or my side dish, telling him everything.
0: Yeah. Hey, man, but you know what I tell people too, Nani? I tell them, I say, hey, man, have a lot of conversation early because you're not going to have that conversation later.
3: Yeah.
0: You know, you want to find out, whatever it is, you want to find out body count, you want to, because after y'all get it in, that's all. So you say you told him too much, Nani.
2: Well, yeah, I didn't think I was going to end up marrying him. So we ended up just, like, being open about a lot of things. So now, let's say we're talking and he'll bring up, remember that one time? And I'm like, what? Like, you know? Because I don't remember telling him.
0: Yeah. Oh, my God, Nani.
3: You're like, dang, I do remember. I mean, I do remember.
2: But we're still going strong. We, you know, we still have, in the beginning, it was a little rocky with trust issues, but yeah, you got to get over it, right, big boy? You got to go up that mountain, come back down. But
0: don't try to give me the cosign. She's like, right, big boy? Like, yeah, man. Right. Yeah.
4: Big says.
0: Yeah, this sound like 90 my ex. No, hey, man, I remember in like 95, I hooked up with a 90.
3: Wait a minute.
0: All righty, let's bring Erica into the neighborhood, see what's going down with Erica. But I hear what 90's saying. Erica, hello.
5: Hello.
0: Hello there, Erica. Erica, what do you regret, Erica?
5: I regret allowing my sister to come to my wedding.
3: Oh, damn.
0: The hell happened there?
3: Yeah.
0: What happened, Erica?
5: You know, my sister, she's always been like kind of like in competition with me throughout our childhood and everything. And now we're grown women and she's still doing it. So she came as a plus one with the best man and started a bunch of drama.
0: Oh, so she wasn't really, like, invited.
3: Oh, no.
0: She was invited on an invite.
5: She wasn't invited. She did not get an invite because she trouble follows her.
0: And did she act? And did she act out at the wedding?
5: She acted out the night of the wedding leading into the next morning. I'm talking about 6 o'clock in the morning. I'm getting calls from everybody with all kind of drama.
0: Oh my God.
4: Your sister is wild. I would have hated if my sister did something like
0: man.
4: That.
0: And especially you already know.
5: It's just too much. And so, you know, but I still talk to her being an adult, right?
0: Right.
5: Bigger sister. I still was being, you know, nice and cordial and everything with her. And she hit me up about 3-4 weeks ago saying, oh, you know, I'm getting married, sending me pictures of a engagement and everything. And as of yesterday, she told me I can't come to her wedding because she's trying to protect her peace.
4: Wow. Audacity.
0: Hold on for a second, Erica. Y'all continue to hang out with us in the neighborhood, Big Boy's neighborhood.
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0: 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Big Boys Big Neighborhood. Boys. Beautiful day in the neighborhood, ladies and gentlemen. Back in the neighborhood. Wallow 267. Wallow, welcome back to the neighborhood,
1: brother. Thanks for having me.
0: It's a pleasure to see you, man.
1: I love the neighborhood.
0: Come on, brother. Come on, man. Neighborhood loves you, bro.
1: Love the neighborhood, man.
0: Come on, man. Now, first off, we got to say congratulations on another book.
1: Thank you.
0: And we actually, man, we sat down and we had a chance to kind of speak on Yes to You, No to Them, which is your new book that's with us now, right? When you break that down in a book, what does that mean to you, the person that's going to pick it up, the person that's going to read it in our conversation?
1: It means finally choosing you, celebrating you. Because every time you say yes to somebody else, a lot of times you're saying no to yourself.
0: Mm-hmm.
1: Because yes comes with, a lot of times, it comes with entitlement.
0: Mm-hmm.
1: Because a lot of people that's coming to you for stuff, they already had this entitlement based off of close proximity.
0: Gotcha.
1: Yeah, close proximity and entitlement.
0: Right,
1: that's a big thing.
0: Yep.
1: It'd be like, oh, that's my cousin. He lived from my block. He's from my city. He's black. I'm black. He's brown. I'm brown. It's a lot of that already come. And we'd take on that. We'd be like, damn, I guess I'm supposed to do this.
0: I was about to say the same thing.
1: You feel like you're supposed to do something. It's like, no, you really didn't want to go to the party.
0: Mm-hmm.
1: But you say, yeah, I'll be there. You really ain't want to go to the wedding because you having your wedding in Brazil, bro. I don't have the money to travel there, but I still say yes because you're my friend. And people use that as leverage to pressure you to the yes. Because it's like, he can't tell me no.
0: Right.
1: People in our lives and got there, and people that's in close proximity to you feel as though you can't tell them no because you're supposed to be their friends, and friends don't tell friends no. Even though that yes is outside your bandwidth.
0: And even with, you know, and it's crazy because I always say, man, I'm pretty sure you get it too. You get it from a lot of outside entities.
1: Mm-hmm.
0: But then there's people that's next to you that it's the hardest. And we say proximity. It's the hardest because you feel like, man, maybe I'm supposed to say yes. This is my blank. This is my brother. This is my sister. This is my cousin. This is my homie. So you feel like they're coming to you for legitimate reasons.
1: Mm-hmm.
0: And usually they are to them. But for me, it's always so hard to say no. And it's the thing that I'm working on. You know, and I haven't, there's no way I'm going to figure it out because I know there's going to be some people that I'm just going to, you know, either take care of for the rest of my life. But yeah, that's a hard one for me, Wallow.
1: Do you think yes have a limit?
0: To who?
1: Do it have a count limit? Like because I would do this thing with people, like, you know, people that's come, people or whatever, people I might know, they might, damn, Wallow, I don't need you to do this. I need you to promote something for me. You want to use your shot? This your shot. This your one.
0: Mm-hmm.
1: I got you. This your one. But after that, you done. I'm going to the next person. I'm giving them one.
0: Right. But also, Wallow, you can say, like, say for instance, anyone in this room, right? Mm-hmm. And Marianica asked me for $10, right? Mm-hmm. And she'll say, Big, I never come to you. You know, okay, cool. But then she asked me for 10, Louie asked me for 10, Ani asked me for 10, yeah. Wacko, you know what I'm saying? So it's still that one person. So even with them, I say, man, this is your one. Then she get one. Then Louie get one.
1: But they might come at different times, but also...
0: Right, I got you.
1: I think the fear of no is the resentment that comes with it.
0: Mm-hmm.
1: And nobody want to deal with the resentment because out here, we living in a world now where as though, you know, uncommunicated expectations build the most resentment out here.
0: Mm-hmm.
1: Because people have in their mind what they supposed to get from you or what you supposed to do for them that they never had a conversation with you about.
0: Right, that's
1: There's people
0: real.
1: Out here that's mad at everybody in this room about things that they posed and done for somebody that they never had a conversation with them about.
0: Real talk, I know it.
1: It's like, no, you should have, oh, you never told me that I should do this. And you never even had a conversation if I'd be willing to do that. But they just think Big Boy could do anything he want to do.
0: Yeah.
1: So he should be able to do this for me. But they not thinking, people is not considerate to think about how many times do people call Big Boy with an axe and not calling Big Boy just to check up on him?
0: Yeah. Wallow, we not going to let you go, bro. You're giving us $1 million worth of game today.
2: For real.
0: Yes to You, No to Them is the new book. Y'all continue to hang out with us. We got more with Wallow in the neighborhood. Big Boy's
3: Big
0: neighborhood.
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Big Boy Neighborhood. It's about that time for your phone tap. Courtesy of your good friend, Mr. Luther Lufe. This is where Luther calls the residents to inform them of the details of some at-risk kids that will be helping them around the house. Nice. Let's go to get into your phone tap on the 10s right here. Big Boy's Big Neighborhood. Boy.

0: time. Yeah, speak to please.
1: He's not here because there's a message.
0: Yes, could you tell him that Luther Lufe from Wonderworks was calling, and I was just calling to let him know what time we'll be there Saturday?
1: Wonderworks?
0: We're there for our President's National Day of Service.
1: And what are you doing?
0: We're going to paint. We're going to do the rain gutters, repave the driveway, pull the weeds, smoke the weeds, a lot of the house maintenance for the President's National Day of Service.
1: You cannot send anybody here on Saturday morning.
0: Did you need them to do the interior work for you? Because I'm pretty sure that just speaking with you, it sounds like you have a dumpy house.
1: My house is not dumpy.
0: Okay, well, neither here nor there, man. We'll be there at 5 in the morning.
1: Hold on. Hey.
2: Yes.
0: How you doing there, sir? I was just speaking with your wife there.
2: Yes.
0: And we were just talking about some of the things that you guys would need there from Wonderworks for your President's National Day of Service.
2: I don't have a clue what you're talking about.
0: I'm talking about the kids that'll be at the house.
2: Well, don't send any kids to my house.
0: The program is sending them, but I'll be there.
2: Tell the program not to send them, because I'm not going to be here, and I don't need any help, and I didn't sign up for nothing.
0: This is 14 at-risk kids, sir.
2: I don't give a shit what it is. You touch my f***ing house, and I'll have you sued.
0: Well,
2: I don't know what the hell's the matter with you. You can't understand my English.
0: Once you see exactly, and when your old broad, when she gets home and you guys get a chance to do the reveal, you'll see like, oh my God, this is amazing.
2: You'll see oh my God too, because you hadn't better touch my property.
0: Sir, why are you cursing me so? I'm not cursing.
2: Because I'm getting up at you, that's why.
0: You are really me off.
2: Yeah, you're me off too.
0: I'm so nervous.
2: Yeah, I'm so nervous, too.
0: All righty, sir. Well, I'll see you on Saturday, okay?
2: Don't bother.
0: President's National Day of Service.
2: Okay.
0: We will be there. I'll be working my way back to you, sir.
2: Yeah.
0: With
3: phone taps on the tins. Every hour, every day. Right here at Big Boy's Neighborhood.

0: Throwback 96.3. Big Boy Neighborhood, Yes to You, No to Them is the new book for our good friend Wallow up in here. Did you know you were going to be an author?
1: I didn't know. Mm-hmm. I didn't know, but I'm going to tell you something. When I was young and I was in jail, and I read Master Cody book, mm-hmm. I was like, damn, he wrote this in jail? And I was starting to write some things in jail, but the toilet had overflowed, and a lot of my material got a bunch of dookie. It turned into dookie water. You know what
0: really?
1: I mean? You know, sometimes when somebody toilet might flush something, they join it back the whole tear up. So I was done. I had a bunch of boxes, all type of stuff I was writing. But that's cool. That was cool. But no, I didn't really think it. You know what I mean? But it happened. One thing I learned about out here is that when you live out here, when you in a free world, you will bump into a blessing.
0: Mm-hmm.
1: When you just on your mission, when you on your journey, you locked in on what you doing, you will bump into blessing. I never knew that I would have one of the biggest shows out here. I never knew that I would interview some of the greatest artists in the world. I didn't know that. I never knew that I would be in a position to tell some people some things, you know, that could help them avoid jail, whatever. I never knew that. I just knew that I was on my journey, came home, and I said, I ain't going back to prison.
0: Did it feel different that time? Because you've came home before.
1: Yeah, I came home, but it felt different because people don't understand this. For all my, you know, brothers and sisters as incarcerated, nobody know this, and I always tell family members this. When I went to jail, I was scared to death. You know, because I'm thinking anything can happen. You get raped, you see the movies, all type of stuff. You might have to defend yourself and get more time. But the most scariest day in prison is the day they tell you you got to leave. Because when they tell you got to leave, big boy, you got to be somebody that you never was in your life and that you've been telling your family on that phone that you is. When your cousin call, listen, Holmes, I'm not coming back. I'm on. When your brother call, I'm done, bro. They never was that person that they telling you that they is. Yeah, you might feel that you that person, but the temptation is not there. The challenge to see if you really that person.
0: Right.
1: So now when you get back on the streets, you on the set. Now it's like, what's up? Is you really that person? Is you really that person when your daughter want to, you know, these gifts for her birthday and you can't buy them? And is you going to be that person to be able to tell her, listen, baby, I can't do it right now, but I got you. Or is you going to go out there and bust a move? They were 211 and now you back in jail. I mean, so that's the scariest day. So, you know, coming out of it, you just be like, and I don't think people understand that.
0: Mm-hmm.
1: So you gotta put a lot of stuff together while you're there. And then you gotta come out here and materialize it. Cause now, as soon as you walk out of prison, you on the clock. Everybody watching you. Everybody, and then you got so many people that love you, like, yeah, he be back.
0: Yeah.
1: You see what I'm saying? So it's a lot.
0: Wallow, we're not going to let you go, bro. You're giving us $1 million worth of game today.
2: For real.
0: Yes to You, No to Them is the new book. Y'all continue to hang out with us. We got more with Wallow in the neighborhood. Big Boys Neighborhood.
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1: Big Boy's Big Neighborhood. Boy. It is a pleasure to have this man back in the neighborhood. Luda!
2: Yes,
1: Luda!
2: Yes.
1: Luda Chris, hey. Welcome back to the neighborhood, man.
2: Man, thanks for having a light-skinned Negro back. I appreciate it.
1: Man, thank you for coming back to a dark-skinned Negro show, man. You know what's wild about this? Luda, we've sat down together probably, what, over 2 decades now?
2: 1,000%, man.
1: You
2: Believe
1: know what's...
2: that. It's been 26 years, man.
1: Yeah, so I'm pretty... I was going to say 25 years, man. And it's crazy because... Your career, you started, for those that don't know, of course we know the story, you started in radio.
2: Yep.
1: Now everything that you do, bro, like when you go into the rear view, there's a lot for Ludacris.
2: It is.
1: Hey man, you hosted the iHeart Awards, right?
2: Yeah, that's another thing, exactly.
1: And when I saw you up there, I was like, we couldn't have did that? I was like, we work for iHeart. No, I'm just
2: kidding. Wait a second. I was about to say, that was a slight right there. What's that supposed to mean?
1: No, I was like, man, they didn't get us. I'm over here like, you know.
3: Right.
1: In the audience. But yeah, that's another thing that you've added to this list of Ludas. You know what I'm saying?
2: Yeah,
1: like,
2: man.
1: And had that always been by design?
2: Man, I'm a curious person. Mm-hmm. I just like satisfying my curiosity. So I love all walks of entertainment.
1: Yeah.
2: So to be given that opportunity, first of all, may he rest in peace. John Singleton is the one who made me try out for Too Fast, Too Furious.
1: Now, when you go back to Too Fast, Too Furious, when we see that franchise, what it look like now.
2: Right.
1: At that time, rappers are, you just kind of wanted to do that. Like some people were like, I ain't doing the movies. And we've seen it happen. But early on, did John have to convince you to do so? Or did he tell you, man, I see something in
2: you? He had to convince me on the Hustle and Flow role because it was a rapper. And I was like, I don't want to play a rapper.
1: Okay.
2: I'm already a rapper. But on the Too Fast, Too Furious front, I was on tour with Eminem at the time. And I remember that he said I had like 24 hours to read on camera to try and get the part. And I was literally about to go on stage 20 minutes. I had to read the script, read the sides and put myself on camera. And that's how quick I had to do that. And next thing I know, the next day he called me and said, I got the part.
1: And this is how many years ago? 20?
2: Yeah, it's like 20 years
1: ago. So let's say 20 years. Now, somebody could say, even then, it's a rush. Man, I'm about to get on stage. I'm on tour with Eminem. I'm very successful.
2: Right.
1: We didn't have this either, though.
2: None of that.
1: So it's not like you just go real quick and go, hand it to you. Like, you got to have a camera. You know what I'm saying?
2: Absolutely. And towards that point, it was something that at the time I wasn't even thinking about acting, but I was like, wow, I just got asked to do this because of my music videos and because of my presence. So, you know, John Singleton has taken a lot of people from the music world and put them in movies.
1: Yeah.
2: Ice Cube.
1: Yes, sir.
2: He's taken Tyrese.
1: Yes.
2: So I knew that and I was like, okay, here's my opportunity. I'm about to smash this. Did it, got the part. Now I have been in 7 Fast and Furious movies.
1: Man. Did you think it was one and done?
2: Listen,
1: when you first
2: I was happy enough to just be in one.
1: Yeah.
2: But you got to think, me and Tyrese was in Too Fast, Too Furious. You skipped over 3 and 4, and then they called us back for 5. So
1: when
2: that
1: you didn't
2: was
1: get
2: surprise.
1: 3 and 4, are you where you at? Like damn.
2: Well, see, neither Tyrese and Paul Walker, we were all in 2.
1: Right.
2: 3, I believe, was Tokyo Drift. 4
1: Which was the best one.
2: Are you sure? Are you sure about that?
1: No, because Bow Wow was in Tokyo Drift, right? I don't even want to slap my homeboy. I was just trying to play like it wasn't good because it was good because you
2: weren't
1: in.
2: Been in a couple of them, I believe. Yeah. But anyways, to answer your question, they called us back in 5. 5 is my favorite out of the whole franchise, by the way. That's when The Rock came back.
1: Yeah.
2: You got The Rock and Vin Diesel, one of my favorite fight scenes of all times in any movies. So 5, 6, 7, 8, 9, 10. And they got on the calendar March 2028 for Fast 10 Part 2. So that'll be 8 Fast and Furious.
1: For release... 28 is
2: for release.
1: Luda, you know we're not going to let you go.
4: Nope.
1: Y'all continue to hang with us in the neighborhood. We got more with Ludacris in the neighborhood, Big Boy's neighborhood.
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Big Boys Big Neighborhood. Boy. About that time for your phone tap on the 10s. 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This is where Luther Lufay from AncestryTree.com calls a person to let them know their lineage. Yeah, and shout out to my man Fuzzy for jumping on the phone playing long-lost relative. 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Big Boys Neighborhood.

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0: 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And we have some information on Mr. Billy West. We found his sister, Constantinople West.
1: I know Billy West.
0: Okay, well, hold on. Let's call his brother real quick then.
1: Okay.
2: Hello?
0: Is this Dingleberry?
2: Yes.
0: How you doing, Dingleberry? 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
2: All right.
0: And your brother, Billy West, we've been trying to get in touch with him to let him know that we found his biological sister.
2: What did you find? What did you find, Luther?
0: We found your sister.
2: Tell me something good.
0: She's doing okay now, sir. She was a crack on the boulevard.
2: Oh, no, Lord.
0: But she's okay. Sir, just can you... Okay, oh my God.
1: Take it easy. Relax.
0: Could you please listen to Mr.
1: Yeah, relax.
2: Okay.
1: You're trying to help. You're trying to get things straight. Now,
0: is there anything that Mr. that you could tell him?
2: Come here, yeah.
1: Take it easy,
2: fella.
1: Take it easy.
0: We understand that it was eight of you.
2: Oh, yeah.
0: And also, you do have a brother.
2: Oh.
0: Your little brother, Jimmy.
2: Oh, Jimmy.
0: There is a... Her name is on the police report.
2: Uh-huh.
0: She is the one who put your sister in jail. You guys are the ones who did get his sister arrested, right?
1: No.
2: I'm gonna get you.
0: Is there a way that we could possibly fly him to you guys and maybe y'all can see him or we can send you some pictures?
2: Yes.
0: Okay, well, we'll send him out to you.
2: Yeah.
0: And is there a way that he could probably stay with you for a couple of days?
1: Oh, there's a way he can come stay with me.
2: Yes.
0: Okay, well, what about the center?
1: Bye.
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0: 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Big Boys Big Neighborhood. Boy. All right, and now we're back up in here with my main man, Luda. Ludacris in the neighborhood. And I think it's a great time for us to start paying attention to music again, too. We were talking about even with movies. Like, we're going back in the theater. We saw that with Michael. We saw that with Scary Movie. We saw that with Obsession.
1: Right.
0: You know what I'm saying? And we're going back into the theater. Have you been back in the theater?
1: I was just in the theater last night.
0: What you go see?
1: I snuck in the movie to go see Scary Movies.
0: Really, though?
1: Yes.
0: Do you have to sneak in when the lights are off?
1: No. I go in there with a hoodie and mask, and nobody even looks different. After COVID, man, I've been in these streets,
0: damn,
1: big boy.
0: Really though?
1: Literally. I don't think you understand.
0: Because now we can cover up a little bit?
1: Shaka laughing because he knows it's true. I've been in these streets.
0: So you know how to cover up and just kind of move around and wiggle?
1: I've been in the mall.
0: Yeah.
1: I've been in the food courts.
0: Covered up?
1: I've been everywhere.
0: Hey,
1: I've been in the airports, chicken and beer, LAX. Atlanta Hartsfield.
0: This place is delicious.
1: I've been in the movies. Nah, but I honestly wanted to go support that movie because, you know, I love what the Wayans do. It's not a lot of people that's making individuals laugh these days outside of Big Boy.
0: Yes,
1: you know what I mean? So, I snuck in there and I wanted to support that, and I did. And I'm just so happy that it made over $100 million.
0: Yeah, man. Yeah. And then plus it getting back into Wayans' hands and it coming back home kind of thing. And it's good work.
1: Yeah.
0: You know, it's one thing if it's like, oh, we just going because it's them.
1: Yeah.
0: But when you go and you're like, oh, man. They picked it right back up.
1: And generations. You see that, right?
0: Yeah, oh, my God.
1: You talking about you got the grandfathers now, you got the sons, now you got the grandsons.
0: Yeah, man.
1: Let me tell you something about the Wayans.
0: Oh, yeah.
1: They some real hustlers.
0: Yeah, they are. Still. To this day.
1: You know, I got a song called Real Hustler with Glorilla.
0: Yeah. And that'll be here very soon as we're sitting down.
1: Oh, yeah. It might be out right now.
0: Especially as you're watching.
1: Okay.
0: You know? But how is that two man staying tapped in? When you say Real Hustlers and you got glow on there, right?
1: Yeah.
0: How is that tapping in and staying with what's popping today as well?
1: Man, let me tell you something. That record came so organically. I was doing a show on Netflix called Rhythm and Flow.
0: Yeah.
1: And Glorilla was a guest on the show.
0: Yes, sir.
1: So she's sitting next to me and she saw this freestyle that I did on the Instagram where I was like, I did something from some girls from Memphis and I was rapping and she was like, yo, Luda, you still rapping? I'm such a fan. And I looked over and was like, hell yeah, I still rap. You know what I mean? And she was like, I want to do something with you. I was like, all right, say less. So next thing you know, we in the studio. Knock this record out. And it was just like that. Just from her saying, and you know, I still love it. I still love it. But sometimes you got to take a little break in order to get that hunger back.
0: Right.
1: And that's where we at right now. So that's why I started doing those freestyles on the Instagram. And for her to come and say that, man, she's one of the best like human beings I've ever met. She's so cool.
0: Hey,
1: I know you got a chance to meet her, right?
0: Oh my gosh, she's amazing, man. Let me tell you, man, character's what's being said about you when you're not in the room, right?
1: Yeah, absolutely.
0: And anybody can say something nice about you when you're in their presence. And I told her this. I was at a concert.
1: Yeah.
0: And I saw how she accepted, like, her fan base. She happened to be in the audience. Some girls saw her. And she gave them everything and more that they could have asked for from Glorilla.
1: Man, listen.
0: And it wasn't about somebody recording. She didn't even know I saw that.
1: Yeah.
0: And that the character's what's being said about you when you're not in the room, bro.
1: She's
0: consistent. Got a great character.
1: She's consistent. And she's real hustler.
0: Yeah. And she's available. I mean, she's extremely talented.
1: 1,000%, man. Love to Glow. Love to this record, Real Hustler. We back in this music game.
0: Luda, you know we're not going to let you go.
2: Nope.
0: Y'all continue to hang with us in the neighborhood. We got more with Ludacris in the neighborhood. Big Boys Neighborhood.
2: Louisiana, -26. -26.
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New Orleans throwback hip-hop and R&B, Throwbacks 96.3. Hey, it's me, Cappuccino, hanging out with you guys on this Saturday. And can you believe Saturday, or rather June, is almost coming to an end? Like, what? You see today's date, my goodness. Anyway, make sure y'all stay right here because June is still Black Music Month, so we are definitely serving things all the way up. Got some Shaggy headed your way. Nelly let you know what's hot in her. Plus some gin and juice coming at you guys in just minutes. And speaking of Snoop Dogg, you already know he's going to be a part of this year's big iHeartRadio Music Awards, right? Look, this thing is going down out in Vegas. If you hadn't heard about it, Cardi B is going to be there as well. It's all presented by Capital One. And guess what?

0: now. And then again, you can also listen out to see if we, you know, may get you out to Vegas to check out this year's big iHeartRadio Music Festival presented by Capital One.
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1: So you did hear me mention that it's Black Music Month, right? And this guy hopped on to Tiny Desk to perform. Let's go ahead and throw it back with some Joe. Plus, we got Digital Underground on the way in less than 4 minutes.

0: Throwback 96.3. So we're gonna go Outkast for you. Yes, one of my favorite groups right there. As if you didn't know, right? I've been telling you only so many times. Hey, I'm Cappuccino. Got the late Aaliyah coming up in just minutes. Plus, we got some Kanye West with that Gold Digger teaming up with Jamie Foxx. We got some Silk, and you know good well we got some love in this club. And we got a whole lot of love, especially for your man Usher and Chris Brown. So for Black Music Month, you know we're celebrating all month long. We are trying to break you guys off with a trip to LA to see that big old R&B tour. Did you know about that? Oh, baby, let me tell you, okay? Chris Brown and Usher on stage. I'm trying to figure out what songs, what hits will they sing, including the fact that they've worked together too. Yeah, you can be there. You and a guest. We're going to fly you guys out there, take care of everything. But you do want to win, right? Well, make sure you guys are hitting us up and following us on the free iHeartRadio app right now and hit that contest tab for a chance to enter and win. Good luck.
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0: 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Hey, it's Cappuccino. What's going on, West Bank? 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
1: 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Yeah, she's a trifling friend indeed. 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

0: 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Hey, I'm Cappuccino, hanging out on this Saturday with you guys. And stick around because we got the Fugees coming up. I got some Jaquan. Everybody in the club getting tipsy. Plus, we're going to slow it down with some Casey and JoJo. Look, we're serving up all of your favorite throwbacks. So definitely make sure you guys keep it right where you got it. And you know, also, I got news and entertainment stories for you. For instance, I don't know if you guys had a chance to check out the Netflix documentary that was talking all about America's Next Top Model, where Tyra Banks was featured on the documentary, you know, speaking as well as a few past contestants and whatnot, right? Well, get this. Now Tyra is reportedly suing Netflix for defamation following the release of that documentary. You're thinking, but Tyra was in it. What do you mean defamation? Was it what she was saying? You know what? Apparently, she's saying how pieces were cut out for editing purposes, but isn't that what everybody does, including the fact that her show did the same? You know what? I digress, y'all. Keep it right here for more entertainment stories and, of course, more.
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0: 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I got your man Jay-Z coming up, and I got a story on him too, but right now, go ahead and lose yourself.
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0: 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Hey, I'm Cappuccino, of course, hanging out with you guys on this Father's Day weekend, by the way. I hope y'all didn't forget, we can't just show moms love and not the dads. They play a role, they play a part, especially the ones who are there. So let's not forget about them. I got some Flo Rida and T-Pain coming up for you. I've got Outkast, we got some Busta Rhymes and more. And I did mention that I have a story on your man, Jay-Z, right? I mean, he's in his day right about now. You know, he recently performed out at the Roots Picnic out in Philly. I think he was even out there during some of the FIFA World Cup games, the Ivory Coast and Ecuador. Let's see. He also has a show in Paris and LA. And just recently, Jay-Z partnered with Target for an exclusive 30th anniversary white vinyl edition of his 96 debut album, Reasonable Doubt. Now, the thing is, what's so controversial? Y'all know a lot of black folks have been boycotting Target, so people were kind of upset that Jay-Z partnered with Target for this. I'm going to leave it at that, all right? Get more of your entertainment stories and throwbacks coming up.
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1: Hey, I hope you guys are enjoying your weekend. In fact, you know, Juneteenth kicked off yesterday, pretty much opening up for a possible three-day weekend for you, for those who are off. Hey, I'm Cappuccino. Stick around because we got that Naughty by Nature headed your way. I've got some Rihanna and Jay-Z coming up, plus some Coolio and some Nelly. And speaking of Rihanna, I saw this video the other day of Rihanna talking to someone and showing off a magazine cover that had A$AP Rocky on it. And she was like, "This is my man. This is my baby daddy." Then A$AP pops up out the blue. Now, I gotta tell you, every time I see him, he's always looking dapper and clean, y'all. It almost seemed like they were going in two different locations with how clean he looked. Not to say Rihanna wasn't fierce. You know, she always looks great, but I love seeing those two happy together, all right? Stay right where you got it, and don't forget, you guys can always holler at us. Let us know what you got planned for this Father's Day weekend, your Juneteenth Father's Day weekend. What's going on in your world? Let us know. 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

0: and slow for you guys. So make sure you all stay tuned for that, all right? And of course, I got some sad entertainment news for you. Rest in peace to Danny Simmons. That's the older brother of Russell Simmons and Rev Run, and he is an acclaimed poet and artist and mentor as well. In fact, I don't know if you all realize this, but he's also the co-producer of Def Poetry Jam back in the day. I'm talking about even being an advocate for the arts with Rush Arts. He was the founder of Rush Arts as well. He unfortunately passed away at the age of 72. So rest in peace to that voice right there, Mr. Danny Simmons Jr. And you guys keep it right here. More stories, news stories, entertainment news, and throwbacks on the way.
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0: 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Had to get a nice little collab from Lil' Kim and 50 Cent. Hey, it's me, Cappuccino, and stick around because speaking of collabs, I got Dr. Dre and Eminem, Keith Sweat and Athene Cage, and also, how about us trying to buy you a drink, some T-Pain? Okay, I'll tell you what, we're actually not going to buy you a drink, but what we can do is buy your tickets to check out the Big Boys and Men show out in Vegas, y'all. It is going down in August, and here's the thing, okay? If you want to see Boys and Men live in Vegas, we're going to take care of everything, including a stay at the Cosmopolitan of Las Vegas and dinner at an Italian favorite, Scarbecta. I probably said it wrong, but you get what I'm saying. All you gotta do is make sure you're, of course, on that free iHeartRadio app. Hit that contest tab when you're listening to us for a free chance to win. 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

0: nowadays everybody wanna talk like they got something to say, but nothing comes out when they move their lips, just a bunch of gibberish. 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
1: Hey, it's me, Cappuccino. Happy Saturday, everybody. Coming up, we got some Next for you with that Too Close. I got some Luda with that Southern Hospitality. And how about some Mariah Carey? I got all that and so much more, including some more entertainment news stories for you. But get this, how about giveaways? Y'all know America's about to celebrate its 250th birthday, right? So we have your chance to win the ultimate American getaway. You can win your share of $250,000 in our USA giveaway. So that means start back up on Monday. Listen now for more keywords because you can win $2,500. Take that money and, you know, just go ahead and visit a few states here and there. Maybe you got some friends over in LA. 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You can go see places you've never seen with some of that money, all right? 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

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Hey, it's me, Cappuccino, and thanks for letting me hang out with you guys on this Saturday all up in your ear. Speaking of which, I'm going to put some next episode in your ear. I've got Love the Way You Lie, DJ Cool headed your way, Kanye West with the Heartless, and how about we throw it back with some Criss Cross? Going to make you jump and put on them clothes backwards. You did that? I know I did. I ain't gonna lie. Anyway, make sure y'all stay tuned for that. And of course, some more news stories for you. If you guys had a chance to check out that

because of, you know, how big it was and the fact that it was fighting on the White House lawn. No, pretty much said, I can't afford it. You know, he says, I'll never do the spear again and we'll never do this again.

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Throwback 96.3, New Orleans throwback, hip hop and R&B. What's up, Ryan G? Rolling with you on a Saturday. Got throwbacks on the way from Missy Elliott. Get your freak on in about 3 minutes, and I'll tell you how you can see Usher along with

0: Throwback 96.3. What's up? It's Brian Jake hanging out with you on a Saturday. Got your throwbacks all weekend long. We got you. Ja Rule living it up on the way. Got Boyz II Men, I'll Make Love to You, and Fugees, Killing Me Softly, yesterday, Juneteenth. But all month long, celebrating Black Music Month with iHeartRadio. 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I'll tell you what music and the culture means to them. 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
1: What's up, Brian Sheet? Rolling with you on a Saturday. Throwback's on the way. Got Outkast, Rosa Parks, Neo and So Sick, and Rihanna and Drake. What's my name? Well, Drake is at number one again with Iceman. Now has been atop the albums chart for 40 weeks over his career, which ties him with Adele. He passed Elton John last week. Another big announcement expected soon for Drake, selling a 50% stake in OVO to a major licensing brand. So that's going to be huge. I would say the 18 months that Drake was catching strays, he's made up for it in the last 3 weeks.
2: Hi, Louisiana. I'm Lloyd.
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0: 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What's up? It's Brian G. Hanging out with you on a Saturday. Got your throwbacks on the way. Got T.I., whatever you like. Tupac and Dr. Dre. Look, California Love and Genuine with Pony. Father's Day tomorrow. A lot of people celebrating this year, which is good. They said 73% of people going to do something to celebrate with their father tomorrow. There's a lot of money being spent, $28 billion, which is a record. Still about $10 billion less than y'all spent on mom, but that's cool. We're getting somewhere. We're letting you do shout-outs on the radio for your father for Father's Day. 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That's the talkback feature to give you shout-out.
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0: Throwback 96.3, Brian G, hanging out with you on a Saturday all weekend long. We got your throwbacks on the way. Got Snoop Dogg, Lil Jen, and Juice. Don't forget Snoop, part of the biggest music event of the year, the iHeartRadio Music Festival in Las Vegas. Still got a few tickets left, AXS.com. Got The Weeknd with The Hills and TLC with Creep. We are shouting out dads for Father's Day, which is tomorrow. 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
1: I would like to shout out my Uncle Anthony, all the sugar daddies, the self daddies, my daddy, everybody's daddy, all the daddies in the city. Happy Father's Day, guys. Okay, I want to give a shout out to my dad, George, and I want to give a shout out to my baby daddy, my fiance, Corey, best fathers in the world. Shout out to all the dads out there.
0: Father's Day tomorrow. Make sure you take care of your dad. Do something for him.
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1: What's up, Brian G? Rolling with you on a Saturday. Got Mariah Carey in 3 minutes. It's Warren G and Nate Dogg.
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0: 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And Monday at 8 a.m., we get back to the money with your next shot at $2,500 in the 250K USA giveaway.
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0: 96.3 New Orleans throwback hip hop and R&B. Brian G hanging out with you on a Saturday and all weekend long. We got your throwbacks. Jay-Z, Can I Get It on the way. Got Sean Paul and Temperature. Blackstreet, No Diggity. 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

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Brian G hanging out with you on a Saturday. 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We got Nelly Hot in Her and Notorious B.I.G. One More Chance in 4 minutes. It's Akon.

0: Throwback 96.3, New Orleans throwback, hip hop and R&B. What's up, Brian G? Hanging out with you on a Saturday. Got your throwbacks on the way. Got Outkast with Hey Ya, Joe I Want to Know, and Tupac with Changes. I told y'all last week that Snoop Dogg is part of a team that is bringing Tupac to a new video game. It's called Stranger Than Heaven. And while some people think it's a good idea, the developers, they really like it. A lot of people pushing back. Some people say, yeah, just don't sit right with me. It just don't seem right with Tupac celebrating his birthday last week. A lot of people going, yeah, this announcement, the whole thing just kind of feels a little dirty. Maybe when it comes out in 2027, people will feel different. But as of right now, the developer and Snoop Dogg, they love it.
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1: Eminem filing a giant lawsuit against a super giant company. What's up, Brian G? Rolling with you on a Saturday. Throwbacks on the way. TLC and Waterfalls, Juvenile, Soulja Slim, Slow Motion, and Bell Biv DeVoe with Poison. Eminem filing a $109 million copyright lawsuit against Meta Platforms over claims that 243 songs, including Lose Yourself, all included on the Facebook, Instagram, and WhatsApp music libraries without proper licenses. Meta tried to get it thrown out. The judge said, nah, we're going to go ahead and hear this. So $109 million. How does a company that big not reach out to an artist that big and clear it? Like 243 songs. It's not like a oops, we missed one. 243 songs. Our
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0: 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Brian G, hanging out with you on a Saturday. Got your throwbacks on the way. Ice Cube and Mac 10, you could do it. Yeah, yeah, you got Naughty by Nature with Hip Hop Array and Usher. You remind me, we are celebrating Black Music Month on iHeartRadio. 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